0: Du lyssnar till Radio Malmö 89,2. 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Programmet heter Living Hope. 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
1: Welcome. You found Living Hope. Maybe you woke up today feeling weary. Maybe you're carrying questions you don't have answers for yet. Or maybe, for the first time in a long time, you're feeling a flicker of joy. Wherever you are, there's room for you here. On Living Hope, we come back to the center every time. Jesus Christ, crucified, risen, and coming again. He is the anchor when life feels like a storm. He is the light when the road ahead looks dark. And he is the friend who sticks closer than a brother. So here's what you can expect. Honest conversations, scripture that speaks to real life, music that lifts your spirit, and space to meet with God. No performing. Just you, me, and the presence of Jesus. We believe hope isn't wishful thinking. Hope is a person, and his name is Jesus. This is Living Hope, heard on 89.2. Thanks for letting us walk with you today. Let's go to him together.
2: Welcome to a new episode of Living Hope that is brought to you from our church here in Malmö named Europaporten, Malmö Pentecostal Church. And we are the international English-speaking church within our church, and we are named ICF Malmö, which stands for International Christian Fellowship of Malmö. So yes, we are an English-speaking fellowship, an English-speaking church, and everything we do is in English. So if you are an English speaker, well, you will feel at home with us. No translation needed. As I said, everything. Sunday service, Wednesday evening prayers and Bible studies. Bible studies every Sunday before our Sunday service, all the fellowship time, etc. Just in English. And my name is Mats and I will be your host today. But if you are not familiar with our church, with ICF Malmö, go to our website. Just Google, I think that is the easiest way. Just Google ICF Malmö and there on our website you will find all information you need to find out what kind of church we are, what we do and when we do it, and how to get here. But we are also active on Instagram, ICF Malmö, and on YouTube, ICF Malmö. So go there as well. And if you go to YouTube, please like and subscribe. Today I would like to talk about the best way to lead. And this is from HTB in London. And if you are listening to this so that you can have a Bible with you, then keep your fingers in Proverbs 22, in Galatians chapter 3, and in Isaiah chapter 41. Let's go.

Who is the servant of the Lord? This was the question that the chief financial officer of Ethiopia asked the evangelist Philip. Tell me, please, who is the prophet talking about himself or someone else? The title servant of the Lord is one of great dignity, reserved for leaders such as Abraham, Moses, and David. But in the four servant songs in Isaiah 42 to 53, a distinct concept of servanthood comes into a sharper focus. The role of this servant can be illustrated with the St. Andrew's cross. The originally God intended that all humankind should be his servant. Then, after the fall, God chose the whole nation of Israel to serve him. But even his chosen race was not faithful to him. So the focus

succeeded. And furthermore, it is God's plan that the church, through the victory of Christ and the power of the Holy Spirit, can and will succeed. So, the St. Andrew's Cross burdens out again as the members of the Church of Jesus Christ become the servants of God with a mission to call all humanity back to the original creation purpose.

Now turn to Proverbs. Proverbs 22, 28, and then to 23 and 9. The writer of the book of Proverbs warns against us spending our lives serving false gods such as food or riches. Do not wear yourself out to get rich. Have the wisdom to show restraint. Cast but a glance at riches, and they are gone, for they will surely sprout wings and fly off to the sky like an eagle. The eagle on every US dollars. Well, that is a reminder of this truth. Rather, we are encouraged to get on with doing what we do well. Do you see those who are skilled in their work? Well, they will serve before kings. They will not serve before obscure people. And I have watched over the years those who have

quietly got on with serving in humble and obscure ways, but done so with great skill in their work. And God, you see, has raised them up to positions of very much influence.

Now we turn to the New Testament, to Galatians. Galatians chapter 3, verse 10 to 25. Jesus has said that those of us who follow him should lead in a different way to those around us. We should not throw our way around. We should not let power go to our heads. Rather, we should follow his model of servant leadership. Jesus said he did not come to be served, but to serve and to give his life as a ransom for many. But do we see that around us? When we are in our different companies that we are working, do we see that? And perhaps even a more tougher question, do we see that at church? In this passage, Paul he explains how Jesus did exactly this. The cross is the ultimate expression of his service. I think we have all failed to keep the law of God. According to the law of Moses, cursed is everyone who does not continue to do everything written in the book of the law. But in order to be justified by the law, a person would have kept the entire law, and no one, as we know, have ever done this. Therefore, we are all under a curse. But on that cross, Jesus took this curse on himself. He redeemed us from the curse of the law by becoming a curse for us. And Paul points out that the book of Deuteronomy says, cursed is everyone who is hung on a tree. It was the depth of disgrace to be crucified, and he became a curse and at the same time dissolved the curse. He deliberately put himself in harm's way for you and for me. So you are justified through what Jesus, the servant of the Lord, did on the cross for you by becoming a curse for you. He redeemed all of us in order that the blessings given to Abraham might come to the Gentiles through Christ Jesus, so that by faith we might receive the promise of the Holy Spirit. God's promise was originally given to Abraham and his seed. Paul explains that Jesus is God's promise, since the scriptures does not say, and to seeds, meaning many people, but and to your seed, meaning one person, who is Christ. What then was the purpose of the law? The law had at least two main purposes. First, it really pointed out our sin. It exposed the problem. It defined sin. It was intended to put a brake on sin. The second, the law points us to Jesus. It is intended to lead us to Christ. The law was like those Greek tutors who escort children to school and protect them from danger or distraction, making sure the children will really get to the place they set out for. It leads us to Christ, through whom we are justified by faith. And Jesus Christ, the ultimate servant of the Lord, through becoming a curse for us, has removed the curse of the law. So by his death, he justified many. And you are set free from the Lord to become a servant of the Lord.

0: Now we turn to the Old Testament, to the book of Isaiah. Isaiah 41, all the way to chapter 42 and verse 25. The Sandhurst motto on every cap, badge and belt is, serve to lead. And this was the model of Jesus. As J. Oswald Sanders wrote, true leadership is achieved not by reducing people to one's service, but in giving oneself in selfless service to them. As we have seen, God originally chose Israel to be a servant, serving by his side, and he promised to give them strength and to help them. However, the people of Israel failed and became part of the problem. It is possible to have perfect 20/20 physical vision and yet be spiritually blind. You are my servant, but you are not looking. You are my messenger, but you are not listening. The very people I depended upon, servant of God, blind as a bat, willfully blind. Isaiah, he foresaw another servant of the Lord. Take a good look at my servant. I'm backing him to the hilt. He's the one I choose, and I couldn't be more pleasant with him. I've bathed him in my spirit, my life. He'll set everything right among the nations. He won't call attention to what he does with loud speeches or gaudy parades. He won't brush aside the bruised and the hurt, and he won't disregard the small and the insignificant, but he'll steadily and firmly set things right. He won't tire out or quit. He won't be stopped until he's finished his work to set things right here on earth. Matthew, he points out that Jesus fulfilled those words, which were spoken through the prophet Isaiah. He clearly quotes Isaiah 42, 1-4. In Jesus, this prophecy was perfectly fulfilled, just as all the other servant passages in Isaiah were perfectly fulfilled in him. Jesus, he would be a lighthouse to the nations, opening the blind eyes, releasing prisoners from the dungeons, and emptying the dark prisons. As a result of what Jesus had done for us, these wonderful promises now apply to you. So do not fear, for I am with you. Do not be dismayed, for I am your God. I will strengthen and help you. I will uphold you with my righteous right hand. He will guide you along unfamiliar path. He will turn darkness into light before you and make rough places very smooth. Amen. Father, we thank you that you alone fulfilled this prophecy perfectly and that you will not give your glory to another. Thank you for your model of humility and gentleness. Thank you that you call us too to be servants of the Lord. So help us all to follow by example. We ask all these things in the name of Jesus Christ. Amen. Again, thank you for tuning in for a message of living hope. And as I said in the very beginning, we are an international English-speaking Christian church that meet here at Stadiongata number 25. Come any given Sunday at 10:30. That's when we start, 10:30. And be a part of the journey that we are all on. And if you want to check us out before you come, do so on our website. Just Google ICF Malmo. But when you come, we will love to see you. So please stay for a cup of coffee. We would like to talk with you. Have a great week, and God bless you.
1: This has been Living Hope, where every story points back to the one who never changes. Whatever you're walking into this week, remember, His mercies are new every morning. Until we meet again, keep your eyes on Jesus, the author and finisher of our faith. God bless you.